0: come. The Lord has done it.
1: Weakness in prayer has made kings become beggars, and beggars are riding on horses. According to scripture, 1 Peter chapter 4 verse 7 says, the end of the world is coming soon, therefore be earnest and disciplined in prayer. 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
1: Don't forget that the fervent prayer of a righteous man availeth much. 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
6: Freedom, the Lord has done it. Freedom, the Lord has done it. The Bible says to say, I believe that the grace of God will be well. I'm also being fantastic by the mercies of God. So, number four, the matter we want to say, Yamia Domia San Eva Hodin, Ewan Dowena, Yeseva Dowena, Dowena, they said here 2 years ago, Yabahonoa, and Radima said, Sania Kessier, ECC or Ho, Emmanuel, I can make an Indian session. O Yamia Doma Bosumia, Yuya, 26, yes, I ever to my beauty patrol. Freedom for a mobile, a shamai. Community 25, Gulf City, Community 18, Pram Pram, Afinia, Gulf City, and I give you Majaiku,

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0: San Ebahuku, Unyamia Basaka Siebo, a San Ebaba Yakas, and so many Yamu Yamia Doma 23, a bay of bread in your bread, and at 24th, and also so bay. Quite a year, 25th, very young one, then you're ready. And at a year 26 or so, every year, wonderful one night, Cassia, and a woman, baby, a movie for communion by a bra. That would be to me, though, as I may have to make you to come to one who will vote our regional. But I'm from me, Pastor Ben, I've been on the day, Yamia to my 23rd, and you're pushing me, yeah, you will be the 23rd, 24th, 25th, 26th, and you remember. If you are done, I 26 and then you bear no war night. I have written that with a me to me, and then you can say, my one report that there will be a woman in Asia near Pompa year, and you bring a semester to 6:30, not by 9:30, that you call a few of them. And yet, Towinia, Tarasu Junction, Towinia, would you be a woman for Castle Fracra, and I ever an
1: atom. 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
0: And this is what Tarasu Junction, the patrol. Taranto Jaisha won now. Who goes, I saw that Cassia, your training will ban up with a quite no one, you see, and your main wood won. It will be your friend, Missy Freakin, one of you rush on the other. Yamina Doma and yourself to a brebby, that your men Yamina can say, brebby, not a wonderful summer. You boom, not me, yeah, if you're a little, and yeah, I am super excited. Come, and the Lord will be God, and the devil will find his wife.
2: 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God is about to prove his faithfulness in your life. Don't forget, Friday will be an all-night service. His banner over us, his greater grace.
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3: This midnight, we want to say thank you, Abba Father. Yet the Nasir are in the Kabiama with Ratif. Father, we love you and we honor you. Yet our Sibay and cry. Send the Utimi Kasa and you will be at home. And Utimi and Nantia and you will at home. And when you see to me, be a day award. The young Canada King and I said, as a damn count. We thank you so much, O Lord, for your divine protection over our life. In the name of Jesus Christ, the Son of the Living God. Somebody shout amen.
4: Amen.
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3: That if you believe me, but I told you of one, and all my sent by one. And I never find one. They make some more pine than me. What you will feel soon in our chair, and I will pray to you. So this is your prayer. Oh Lord, forgive me of all my sins. Wash me with your cleansing blood. Oh, Bible, Lord, from the fruit you will achieve in my day. That might be your soul and your truth to serve in the Bible. Anything that you will be, you have a more blessed for me.
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5: You can bless yourself with it's a gift of prayer. Yes, you can give it. Achebia a show. Achebia Kesia, who Ankasa, who be to be your children, and by watching it. I am a public woman. By Achebia is the greatest gift you can bless yourself with. Sometimes the enemy does not want to see you praying. It didn't last a year. You do tell me that a yamara and also the bombire or the aquatron, not the miha, and woman and one yato. So the reason is that the enemy knows that the day that you stand on your grounds as a woman of God, as a man of prayer, a prayer, every demonic thing, every bad thing that have been done against you, when you be a yato, so you get yaw, you need to be a tanner. It did tell me about the control, the Yemiha, who be poor on my near the IMD room. They catch him and he said, or by who bet bread power, Brabuma, who commanded them by what you be in.
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5: The greatest gift you can bless yourself with is a gift of prayer. After you call the next book, you also write the Mama, what the Lord give me divine strength. About the Mamma Susu Mamma. One of your ears cannot hear. As Wasuba couldn't hear, you had a little problem with that ears. Sawasuba, who your problem, who your problem, and a doctor's word to Tia, but a female and Tiffany. And it's like Bakuma Akana and only Timothy Assembly. At the other year, Bakuna never went to Assembly. A man, I mean, you put him to see. It's like the same thing is happening to the other one that can hear. And the Lord is saying to me that it is an evil attack. And the doctor told you, the doctor catch you and said, I hear a young woman at work. The young one pine to the Bianco, a very simple catch you and said, we need bring pipe up because a new one will buy
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5: 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Okay, we want to go for the next prayer. 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
1: Scripture be about the book of Matthew chapter 16 and the verse number 19. Matthew chapter 16 and the verse number 19. Matthew 1:6 verse 1:9. 16 and the verse number 19. Thank you so much. Or see, I will give you the keys of the kingdom of heaven. And whatever you bind on earth will be bind in heaven. And whatever you lose on earth will be lost in heaven. Chile me the same. Or say na member or so.
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1: Because you are a child of God. The word of the Lord said, He has given you grace, He has given you keys, that whatever you bind on earth will be bound in heaven. And whatever you loose on earth will be loosed in heaven. It is the should It is said of Papa, Father, and Sam Mame. Maybe Sir Sam Pibon was as his own. Now we have been 2 years recording the show. Now I'm back. I am Sanaba.
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1: I'm a cow, Sama Kessia, and Yama who you tied up a dandy digger. I don't have meant to look at all. Was him, they are better chill as he should be a more chicken or so. They are best sitting at Libya, obey. He didn't have me a bomb, you know, because he didn't say the Dima for Nam Job guy. Was a bit he didn't say the Dima for Tias. He didn't say that Mina suffer. You should turn on a Dubiano, yea, you best in Libya or yea. The best in Libya or yea. And Rama may be friend and I will be a dancer to your folks. Or say, Lilia, baby, Lilia, baby, I want to suffer. Lilia, I'm casting your food. Now the ban of what tell us, or say, Rama, yea, some of the chair. It will only for Ketano, so for Ketano and your CCS for 19. Now, what shall Colan and Naya, Yaya, brother, to say 7 previous a year before? And on the 7 grand, because 7 on the winning from Kakra, because we inform Kakra, we will be known as Sanya.
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1: 98.9. Who said, freedom. The Lord has done it. I am a bumpy. Possibly, the person who sent Pina Mobile to be the chili. I was sorry, you will be. Then I'm a cassian for all you. Who was what all you will be? Not your friends who before me can say. Who oil a fat, who need oil a, that begins to a fat of fence you, and yet the bomb pan was sick, a planet da, and all these will be slapped on the man. When Yanya Planeman, being in a sum, and the damn man will die. A plan won't to mean nothing when you are watching the toss of football, that banner solid nante. Was it Pastor Bella the next day, that banner solid nante? Was it my friend, Sister Penny Catch and said, Junior Nante was in the bois. So for the banana nante. So for Kulana Nantama, you will be a mama. Now, me busasa, and you didn't see ye. Yet a chill was assassination. And I would never see a day. At a chill was so. It is yet a chill and a yammy at a chill. And
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1: And I do it appear to be bidden in Sakama with you. On pipe would him look your best thing, I'm missing a radiate. To me, you are in the Sakama with you, but to me, so more so. Sanny, my would you know. It will bump was assassinated me to me, so son was so. Who says Sentinel now back above the Yodia? Yes, a tiny bumpire, a Timmy Swaman Yamber Cross, Solenia Mompire. The name you go down at you, you have a bumpire pa. You have a bumpire pa. It won't to mean Nante. Send you the midi caca would be a war so problems in Seattle, Fanyam Pipe Bob. Nano Babokai, or see a co being in Yasam and Nibu Serrati, and you have a bumpire pa. I feel you have caught the next pretty topic. You have caught the next pretty topic. Job 19:25. Or see, for I know that my Redeemer lives, and he shall stand at last on the earth. Now, me, you mean, said, Redeemer, fully and what you say. You didn't see Yako Pontius in Tina that you be a vampire.
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1: Say every demonic thing that has been done against my life on earth. Every evil that has been done against my life, declare one more time. Every evil that has been done against my life,
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1: I'm not going to be able to do that.
0: Money, be a yet, yammy.

that be done against my life on earth. I lose myself right now in the name of Jesus. By the fire of the Holy Ghost, every evil thing that has been done against you on this earth, by the blood of Jesus, I lose you by fire. 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I set you free by fire. I deliver you by fire. 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

supporting the breather against my life, supporting the every calamity against my life, supporting every barbarity against my life. Shalabadi, Rubadaba, Zalabadaba, Zalabadaba, Rubadaba. Yeah, yeah, yeah, yeah, yeah, yeah, yeah, yeah, yeah, yeah, yeah, yeah, yeah, yeah, yeah, yeah, yeah, yeah, yeah, yeah, yeah, yeah, yeah, yeah, yeah, yeah, yeah, yeah, yeah, yeah, yeah, yeah, yeah, yeah, yeah, yeah, yeah, yeah, yeah, yeah, yeah, yeah, yeah, yeah, yeah, yeah, yeah, yeah, yeah, yeah, yeah, yeah, yeah, yeah, yeah, yeah, yeah, yeah, yeah, yeah, yeah, yeah, yeah, yeah, yeah, yeah, yeah, yeah, yeah, yeah, yeah, yeah, yeah, yeah, yeah, yeah, yeah, yeah, yeah, yeah, yeah, yeah, yeah, yeah, yeah, yeah, yeah, yeah, yeah, yeah, yeah, yeah, yeah, yeah, yeah, yeah

0: Every evil power supporting every evil of your enemies against your life. The one year a chrisha. Now what show a time for chi? Now omo brewa se. The one year a chrisha. Now what show a time for chi? Now omo show a niama. And I dream the Jesus will just see our car. You will need to be brave when you may be asked. In the mighty name of Jesus Christ.
1: Jesus.
0: After you have got the next prayer. Can I please get five people on Facebook?
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0: Share the link for me. Share the link for me. And by one year, you are a soul. Your prayer is really working tonight. Your prayer is really, really working tonight. On by one year, you are a soul. After you call the next prayer topic, we'll see every demonic bullet shot at my body. Demonic bullet shot at my body. Everybody, I'm only flat to do the ayat 20 and you pay. You move the brilliant boat to Usu. Your name is your home. A young kind of home to move him so you're okay. Declare, declare, declare. One on your day, declare. Say every demonic bullet.
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0: What is your big the soldier, that's of all. Yet the sickest in the minimum chat. This is why God connected you to this altar. This is freedom time, pray partners. 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My God. Have you could be your team? Look at the body, declare. See, every demonic bullet.
3: Every demonic bullet.
0: Shot at my body.
3: Shot at my body.
0: You have failed.
3: You have failed.
0: Disappear.
3: Disappear.
0: Right now.
3: Right now.
0: Right now.
3: Right now.
0: Right now.
3: Right now.
0: Right now.
3: Right now.
0: Right now.
3: Right now.
0: Prayer.
3: Right now. I'm going to go to the hospital.

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0: 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Say, every bullet that has entered into my body,
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2: 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Disappear by fire.
0: Ushala kapato na kapata. 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We see every demonic power. 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
0: To men everyday problem. 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Or that. 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Not the MCC. And you see also. 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Then you ask me
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0: Towenya, Tarazu Janshen, Ubuse a soldier can see by your fellow banner of Greece. Yamia do the fear that we are your online take a seer of Ubaya for communion white black because you have been bomb pibi, Nanya may be sitting as a kitwa. After you caught the next prayer, Muania tententa. Missing Muania tentententententententent. 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Demonic power tied me to everyday problem. Demonic power tied me to everyday problem. Make it demonic power tied me to everyday problem. Demonic power. Tied me to everyday problem. So you will be with him and I said, Wabra Bono, just the life you are living, there be a worse of a problem. You are always solving issues. There be a worse of a problem. There be a worse of a problem. And this are the answer. This will be quite damn at the answer. And I am here. And I'm not so dear, never. On Bible, the money power. Tied me to everyday problem. You are a liar. Your time is up.
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0: Thank you, Holy Ghost. 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You got the next prayer, but you fast to the future. Fast to the future. Put your hands in your belly. Declare. We see every demonic food that has been given to you to eat in the dream. They will allow you to sleep, and you be many of you can attest to this. There are a lot of sickness in your body, and sometimes you will sit down and you'll be asking yourself so many questions. Where from this sickness? Yadi read me from here. Where from this? On Bible, we'll see every demonic food that has been given to me in my dreams to eat. Come out. Come out. 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I had a dream that I was eating rice. I had a dream that I was eating chicken. I had a dream that I was drinking soup. Declare this loud and clear. You're going to tell me, declare. Say, every demonic food that has been given to me in my dreams. You are coming out.
1: You are coming out.
0: You could be, you are coming out.
1: You are coming out.
0: I pay you, Diani Bia.
1: I pay you, Diani Bia.
0: Yari Diane.
1: Yari Diane.
0: Your diamond may do what I
1: hear.
0: Come out.
1: Come out.
0: Come out.
1: Come out.
0: Come out.
1: Come out.
0: Come out.
1: Come out.
0: Time for the Diane.
1: Time for the Diane.
0: Cancer Diane.
1: Cancer Diane.
0: Diabetes a diane.
1: Diabetes a diane.
0: Stroke a diane.
1: Stroke a diane.
0: Hepatitis B a diane.
1: Hepatitis B a diane.
0: Every demonic food.
1: Every demonic food.
0: That has entered into my body.
1: Entered into my body.
0: You are coming out.
1: Right now.
0: Right now.
1: Right now.
0: Right now.
1: Right now.
0: Prayer. Yes, Papa,

0: seven tesi di eyisika eso mani yesika bi e mu ode ma o na di mi e woni ko pe bi e bi atensi di bi le crowd 26
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0: o si freedom ya ko pon bi di jidia ye se de wa ko abena daka ewrade aka wo se wo so be ye wo de me show bo se onyame a wakasa obebo hu se ampa wo ye se jani ya ko pon me bon pa ma father by the power of your holy name
2: amen
0: I speak miracle
2: amen
0: I speak testimony
2: amen
0: over the life of everyone.
2: Amen.
0: Let this seed never be a wasted seed.
2: Amen.
0: But let it be a seed of miracle.
2: Amen.
0: A seed of many testimonies.
2: Amen.
0: A seed of wonders.
2: Amen.

0: Jesus Christ. Father, I thank you. Father, I humble myself before your grace. And I ask that you will have your way in the life of everyone. In Jesus' mighty name.
1: Amen.
0: Amen.
1: Amen.
0: Last one.
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0: I feel me person with the number of man. Your vampire ever did can't say this. The Nipaber here and I see four people. Captain, Captain, you need. I should be sure, say you would. The one number, number, the chair, baby, then yet. They can't be good, you baby. I have a woman who sacrament on one count. The thing you never did. A branch in the team. The be sure, say you be so. What did you do? What did you number, number, the mana, the chair, baby? Sabella, you young couple in America. Who will you be in Russia? I am a friend of Kadiba. Mini Batavanika Saksem Sabella, I am sending an angel into somebody's life. I want you to be moved by the word of God, and I want you to be touched by the word of God. And I promise you, miracles are going to distribute onto your location. I think you number number name.
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0: I am being part of this direction. 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The year before, so for me, you two of my brother, who catches a pastor, I do TV, I send part TV, Joy Brand, Praise TV, GH1, and we TV, Pastor Bernard, but the same cheer half of my. I need an angel. Yes, it will be part of what the Lord said we should do. I feel part of the number of the man, true. 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
0: 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This is of the idea dancing, the dancer with all things. But the Nedian will change the beer. They can be a Nedian, a vessel to be a.
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1: Six, one, eight, one, one, five. sexuality. Me pato ebi a wudi enye Vodafone cash and I said Telcel. 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Aye 0506. 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Send me an angel. Send me an angel. We be telling me as a part of me come. 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I say, you're paying the baby to me. She has a girl. Oh, good money.
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1: 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Okay, I can do a pure minute. I work and look at the first and the year. And I see the image now. Doctor, you people appreciate what you are pure minute. No, I did be a year. Or you are dealing with the big a send me an old tin pipe when I sent to our men at the Cassayan. So, for saying, Yami, you both for Amawa. The pandit in your Shiawa Bontin says, so wouldn't be the beer. That's all for some will say, seven years somewhere we have done so. Said, oh, sister, yeah, you did not dance him 3 months ago or say, your bompa, you say, Yaya, what does he ya? Let me just say, come out for your tema. On no grand, they don't be their dancer, sorry, them one in your second to a deep deeper. Also, on only clue, oh, and then the man say, the map four. Ah, one more thing. Contain the moon, one more time, and kills. Yes. I want to kill some more, come to say.
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1: Come to 25 for your Yami Adomachina. Yabaho. I said, I'm going to crack a bar for the SBTCB. Oh, yes, I know. That will go. No, chill, look at you, you can't say. The poba for me. Hey. That's awful. And come for the buy it. We be on my car. Can't sell me for buy for the new bus. That's awful. Sell a year. Me buy for a week in a month. The panacea. That's not me to see. But the look for yours. I had not to see. I had not seen. I be coming. And I be sure for now. Pamu yani adi. I say ah. No, what then you have no plan? You put your feet. You on my nose. The look for you. I say how many years. 5 bedrooms as I am about so. I said, Pastor Bella, be here with you. Papa, the feeling of my way. I'm a little saying, Colana, you have been a year back. I feel Colana will be our time.
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1: I said, Papa, and they will be a man will be our time. Papa, you good. Shame, man. But I did. For so long, so they didn't. I don't know. I look at the chunk of phone number. So far, also I'm not sure who we told the one year summer to me. Then we say, "Na Papa, not say, Papa, you good." It is simply because I say, "Menche, Emmanuel, and our menche man." I'm saying, "We you say." I'm here, my boss. We say, "Is your bad day?" The bomb fire many per 200 and a dream.
2: Yes!
1: Nipa 1,000 and a dream.
2: Amen!
1: Nipa 2,000 and a dream.
2: Amen!
1: Yampai bonia for the boyachi. Unyamini buwa 4 mao.
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0: Shiamukasha, oh Lord, send me an angel 5 times.
1: Oh Lord, send me an angel. Oh Lord, send me an angel. Oh Lord, send me an angel. Oh Lord, send me an angel.
0: Thank you. The battery the Vodafone cash number again. 0506. Maybe I'll give you a telephone. 0506. The battery 35. 8292. It will be 0506. 35 8292. My message will be about 0506. 0506. What about 35 8292?
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0: So you cash. Tipato, yeah, yeah, yeah, yeah, yeah, yeah, yeah, yeah, yeah, yeah, yeah, yeah, yeah, yeah, 92. It will be 0506. What about 35 82 92? Yes, my number will be transferred. 0506. What about 35 82 92? Thank you, Holy Ghost. Thank you, Holy Spirit. Your family pastor Benadine Swan saying, I'm going to be channel for ya. You may have solid pass. And when I pass, the Ghost was park in the soul. You may have solid pass. When I pass, Ghost was park in the soul.
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0: You may have been able to tell me that you are saying that you are going to be able to tell by 7 o'clock, I'm going to be able to tell you that you are Friday, you may all night take a seat. And so I will part of the direction. And yet, Tema, the winner, Tarazu Johnson. And then you have my cry, Tema, the winner, Tarazu Johnson. Tema, the winner, Tarazu Johnson. Now, you cohort 2 years ago, you have made my testimonies in PPO. But I said, you may have bought testimony, make a clear, you be on my bomb, Payama. Nothing to do with you. I'll come in here. See you in Yamia yet. Now, and she will cry. Now, so you will see Yamia. I will also be to be a young man that will be about it. The Mishra. So, for part of my testimony, the Lord has
3: done it.
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4: I brought in, I don't see anything. 2019, you are the born. Oh, sir, and I will not die for this. So, I was since 2019 on the Achini, I had Sabia Bibri, Winya, and Noah Drew. And he, none of them could have been so back hospital. Be into 190 be not on to me now. And to know Chinchin radio and in the TV, and I got all Adum TV, and I shall say on near bomb pie. And I do not also as I saw near bomb pie, no, or say, okay, I say, oh, sure, far, oh, or so far. Papa, or say, oh, to Didiana Mon, S.I. Suo, S.E.T.V. No, so, and to a bra, we a program, no, and on Nom is Suo, no. Papa also Nom is Suo, ne Bessine, Yadia acting in almost 4 years, no. Since I own Nom is Suo, no, Yadia is say 2 years,
3: Typhoid,
4: Osa,
3: say 2 years, Nina, 4 years, or almost sooner your bomb power TV is on a cop,
4: Nina,
3: and maybe I'm sure, Santa Sama Jesus. Oh, bon, Sam, that's a
2: cancer.
3: Typhoid be, and I say, all seven will nip at Yamua, yet the yes would get two us here.
1: Amen.
3: What can Amia ever did by Yamu Yanamanabroso?
1: Amen. Freedom.
3: The Lord has done it.
5: Papa, me, my me, Jinaha, or say, or that freedom, Yakupo, I say. Yet also, you know, and Poma Prophet Bernard, or say, when Siawa, Cassandra would deny him, and I will treat that door the thing in power. If some man may say again in Asema. Me see or I've been with ya. Yamia and I don't mind papa adding me 2 pint a call. Crew I be Korea, South Korea. I brought in a call honor. Yamia Tom or Cobo Braka, a crunch, I brought your neighbor or the Sunata, red one, the ele buy.
2: Eka.
5: Watch why. Just all the eight cars they buy.
2: I'm glad you free Korea ever Ghana.
5: Me watch why.
2: Or the car makumaku eight.
5: Eight. I'm not the personal one. You know me. There you should be. So not a red B.
2: Okay.
5: Now I'm glad you buy. Lebar na ever two a year.
6: Ha ha. BFM 98.9.
5: I'm glad you ne na na. Ena free. Iti I'm glad you ne di go see. Eyo oyo eko a year. Now oko a year no oko di 1 week. I'm glad you ne 2 year. I'm glad you glad you da. Oki kemu. Obi kumi. Obi kumi. Obi kumi. Papa, a real chili upon a bungo than up on Pantai.
2: Babodam. Jesus.
5: Okay,
2: you know, free Korea, Bagana, the Kamakuma could eat.
5: Patroi.
2: I be Ghana.
5: I be your properties.
2: A yen yapadi and
5: Patroi. Okay, year
2: 1 week. 1 week by ya. Babodam up for that Pantai.
5: Me Patroi.
2: Okay, talk to me.
5: Now, Pantai Honu, your corner, you're treating the number of mean you wish you have a business. See improvement in the new one. Sometimes, now, mommy, O new lion, O new freedom, the Lord has done it. Now, we name sir, and by book,
2: Jesus.
5: Iti, on what in the sir, I feel dear, and mama, me and you bring the castle upon the same. Now, from book, when someone was
6: rabbit, happy affair, 98.9.
5: Now, my new free one time.
2: Hey, why you left Ramadan for?
5: What do
2: you meet here? Why you left from the psychiatry hospital? Why you left?
5: Watch out, why you left?
2: Talk to me.
5: It's when I'm a meeting, one will go now, a bushel suit. I feel now, yeah, they call police station. Yeah, because here they call radio station. Kramaya announces, yeah, this year been a same. And I'm a doom phobia. Actually, my media bushel said, ah, I'm a papa or cobia. And yeah, not to be a or bat TV. No, so now what came with freedom? Nani Panyan, I just saw the law.
2: And yet, Jim, where freedom?
4: Lord has done it.
2: Talk to me.
5: Mami say, ye can't sabi ano. No, you want to cross it. No, so ne diye. And a nipan de bom odin yin. Videos ni do a YouTube channel. And on train the time. Te afe na mani a dani prayer warriors. E wo ni dem ono. And a jubi a ano a gade wishya. No, mo ne o e bom pa ye sa.
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5: Mami say, e radisi yin so sibi. Ti mami su o so bi. I'm not empowering you now, say. And rather, me pay a while if you pantay. Miss Row said, and my bonnie be a tunnel. Name on your bell, me banner, none of my tunnel.
2: Or no empire or bono,
5: my patron.
2: Me banner, what about them? Your man is so delivery, Tiana said, you move bar. And an uncle to psychiatry, just I'm going to fire the one young woman. At least I can end the platform. Why you left free pantay and psychiatric bono? Everything. Nessa, but down for a while from, but down for Yan Sabia. Nessa, we will be Siana Bonteno. Omona sometimes we see an any tea. A fuku kusu, not at the club you will be not when you feed it all. It was so unknown in Papa Mobo freedom in Anna said. Ever the man who won the banner, who be who no,
5: none of what,
2: none of what, Nessa, damn the crack up.
5: Damn that.
2: Okay, talk to me.
5: Mammy, you also see you, also see no Monday. Mammy, so Friday, your friend, if you
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5: I'm not any papa few, I'm a summer. I'm not a wire if you plant. I
2: have
5: the minimum crap and time. No, my dinner side.
2: I didn't touch you up.
5: Your friend, if you are master, my sir. Obano, Akasan, and Tiabafi. Now, a buyer on the whole kama, a damning article.
2: Opo nsem enye wonti wonti ase
4: se
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2: last one
5: amen
2: the damn ne ko
5: papa e damn na tipo
2: wow
5: I'm a brand telling you to shoot up on the ground and the properties.
2: Oh, someone can you pay? Try if you pay any fear, no, maybe. Everyone will separate us able to so sir.
5: Michael.
2: See, I'm a cast catch fire, can a traitor.
4: Hard fire.
2: Hard fire. Last one.
4: Hard fire. Freedom.
2: The Lord has done it.
4: And I buy off a fake in the house as a piece here and kill you up with a compound here.
2: Amen.
4: And tussle and count. Was one self freedom, Yanko Power. Send a medic and div, a dancer, any kind of Ase ono so enka kanti ase fuwa ho. 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Ema ni so te. 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Ase according to her no so di echini bepri. 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Enti, 190B, ono so no share TV. Ono locate enti. Thursday no, ono ba asore. 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Eno o declare se, eno wani nyan kupon ese. So, owa hana pe so so e si do.
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4: That is Thursday no, before ans have a pon no. Adeche Friday, now di aba. Enti, mami etu anamon, ebeti every book. Adeche Friday, eno ye fast, eba. Sorrow on the panel. Papa, I said, Empire, boy, you know, I said, freedom, Yanko, who's no more. Now, your idea, accident for 2 years and all, and we didn't get a seat in the soul, then 2 years, then in free the soul. Papa, oh, Papa, declare at all so. I said, after the seat, you know, go to funeral, Yadian, I can until Yadian,
2: Osa, no, maybe,
4: Osa, no, maybe,
2: on summer, Jesus, who's in his Osa.
4: Papa, you're tossing you. Uh-huh. After the seed, you know, so
2: about for the year, I want to be that so baby, when it's done, see Canemra Brasa. Yeah, Missy Ambrasa. I receive it 3 times in your
8: home. I receive it.
2: Oh, can you?
8: I receive it.
2: The chat walk around.
8: I receive it.
2: We drink on it.
9: Freedom.
2: The Lord has done it.
9: Yeah, yeah.
2: Yeah, yeah.
9: Yeah, yeah.
2: Yeah, yeah.
9: Yeah.
2: Yeah.
5: Papa, obey Edna or say, or the freedom, young coupon, ask.
2: Amen.
5: See when she have freedom, young coupon, and car on car at the form. If you saw a branty in our opponent, I'm the chief. A branty sick of new school. Immediate apathy and open young school, media. Yes, a branty no one being a bar. When you are with distinction scra.
2: Wow.
5: A branty sick of school. First semester. Second semester. That go around to the classroom. You who you are say, I give you to the mission to see you.
2: Jesus.
5: Free and hope by a
7: blind. Happy affair. 98.9.
2: I will go.
5: I will go on. Oh, me want ye, woman, me want ye, woman. I run to I am blind.
2: Jesus.
5: Blindness never we are. I feel I run to you. I will go on. My mom, kick, sa. I'm going to hospital. I'm going to be so pressure. For pressure, but he can pressure him. He can say, you dear young, you move for MPB and for a blunty etra, mammy, and any papa, it would be a crack. The same mammy delayed to papa with your neighbor boss or see a mock or a solid beam. Now, me percent of the booty or mock or cock or a 2C4 Benin, Togo, Wakina, North. Any baby you can think of, sir, in the public 42 me, and young one day war, or see Omuko Bia, or one was what more deal, or only be on sick, get to me yesterday and found it in Ruana, Uber Room,
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5: I'm not yet seeing a woman named Amekra Badabu.
2: Oh,
5: Amina as far as ya and fa, Papa no soup, we see Cassel ever say. Jafi Obia Kwa, Janis Yem, no Kwasimo, Osu, Naway Nanyan
2: Swefra,
5: and Swefra. Naway and Nanyamin Chadi, and I'm one at you. I've run to Simos, the Afe, or Pair, let you be at ye, now to me now so, Nurse, and with ye, and you will be now on your tap. I've run to Simo Chimie, and Poto Adun TV, you want to say, and freedom. The Lord.
2: See, what kind of Lord has done it? Freedom!
9: The Lord has done
2: it. See, what kind of Lord has done it? Now, the end thing, now, and you know, and no, and you know. Freedom!
9: The Lord has done it.
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5: Papa, I brought you, sir, I didn't know you can't. for funny reasons. Not a year day. Say you can no matter.
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5: 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Also on mounts at the other freedom. A period all of a sudden another leader from the beer. You told us.
2: Yada deva Jesus. Missy Yada deva Jesus. 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
1: As I know it's a fan on. And the look of she one who said I get to me pa as a smoke. A be free the moon.
0: Jesus.
1: Now I won't send any nebbie. I feel a command on air bono. Who's a dear nature? A uncle flow will be sad to say, ah, you would have you want to pass it in motion. Papa, a free one. I grant you.
0: Yeah, the devil, Jesus. Where are you, Mama? Where are you, Mama? Listen, where are you, Mama?
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0: 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Sa uye deda en osrana eye atuma wo freedom mu no emie kwa emie mu atu fama somebody sorry
1: yeah
0: hey yarade ba mama mi ho ya frau say kobi so men sa utrin kwa Cause also bumpire. What day? Talk me that. So what day? Why am I me there? What's it?
3: You say me home be there.
0: I am me home. You need to me.
3: I come.
0: Sure. You am in here you.
2: Happy affair.
0: Okay. Okay. Okay. Okay. Okay. Okay. Okay. Okay. Okay. Okay. Okay. Okay. Okay. Okay. Okay. Okay.
4: Okay. Okay. Okay. Okay. Okay. Okay. Okay. Okay. Okay. Okay. Okay. Okay. Okay. Okay. Okay. Okay. Okay. Okay. Okay. Okay. We dey pray every day.
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4: Yami ya demu a. 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Freedom we ever ye pa. 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What is now when you can kind of dance here, pa? Chief. When you say, I dance here, you did that. Now, me say, Dibby, and I feel I'm acting across the American woman to me, and I say, I brand to you, my media, Sophie. One born of Woka from university, yeah, my media from the woman, and come and vend the
2: Happy affair.

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When you see me and you tell me, today, dear, you look good, oh, it makes me feel some way. What do you mean today, dear? You mean all the other days you saw me, I didn't look good, I didn't look appealing. It's today that I look good to you. Meaning when you saw me on Monday, I didn't look good. I didn't look good on Tuesday. I didn't look good on Wednesday. I didn't look good. I only look good on Thursday. It is better if you tell me I look good. But the moment you add a time factor, today, dear, you look good, though. You've restricted my beauty to today, dear matter. You have restricted my effortless beauty to today matter. You mean if today besin kwa, I don't look good. Please, if you compliment me, make sure you make it a full compliment. Compliments are that's the compliment I want. You either give it to me well or you don't give it to me at all. And can jam is that a net deal for your fool. Etienne ran me when you're on home. Master, my dear, compliments is already a bit. What day, mammy and Adia, mammy, dear, more drew, dear, more dead, dear, more. Aha, who can work any year? And fun net and rat at a chinachy and come home. Catch him some more fit, naming into Naminas. That's it, and that dear, who are you fool? What do you mean? You mean yesterday I wasn't looking good? I don't like that. Then Penny said, Jay Shah. Hey, Penny, you force it, you're woody, and you're bomb. And yeah, I mean, yeah, I want to show you a presenter or your on-air personality. And then, yeah, I would, yeah, what sounds like a soft for, baby, I'm a quite sorry.

said, you know, I'm a and there, a year, me yonko. Aha. And you ye be an oye. And there, me yonko, no, I would dab in the quas Sunday. Was also your soft upon what study. Reverend Kweku Samson, today is your birthday. Happy, happy, happy, happy birthday. God bless you. May all the positive wishes said on you this day come to pass live and colored in your life. You know you are valued. Thank you for the good job you do for the kingdom. You need to hear him sing. Divine. Heavenly. Ooh-hoo! I get away for Sunday. You need to hear him sing. Hey! Reverend Kweku Samson. When it's a June Bonds, we are different, we are special. I mean, you cannot give with us. Yamina, yes, what you are going to ask God? It is God that did it like that. Maybe you could have a couple of money. Yamina, yes, happy, happy, happy, happy birthday. You are the any of both. Yamishra no triata for car. But what time for Enqua? So if you do at the cardia, Jimmy, so amen. Only a man, Nadia Nelka. How are you? How is work? And you want to say, Bibi Abo Kodia. And then, aye, yawaja. It's when I'm not a crap, but still, oh, this you will move. Work a can come. And then, 25th June 2026. It's 9 minutes past 3 p.m. If you are not me, Sima Enkuno. Would you happy drive? Happy drive. Ahaya happy 98.9 FM. Any jokwan. I am here to make you happy. I'm here to make your day complete. I am here to bring smiles onto your beautiful face. It's Miss Ross. Once there be your cup of tea, me Miami DAV. But you know I care about you, right? You know I love you. And that is why I make it a point to be here every day. To come and totori you small. Whatever is disturbing you, forget

0: Ladies and gentlemen, OBDJ, the people's favorite, everybody's favorite, here's my favorite, here's your favorite, here's our favorite, GJ, I'm ready. OBDJ. Ladies and gentlemen, my DJ, my indefatigable DJ, OBDJ. Whether you like it or not, I'm gonna have a conversation with you. And it's your credit in the and be on a swamp. What boom, Abbey Judy? What be DJ? Be
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7: 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Move bia hunya. Game bia yenijian kwa. Neba sansua umpeso beshris mabako kra. Fa hushe game bia mo. 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Tapu anaswipe u First National Bank Visa debit card nuobe bia. Ebre bia. Nenye sikache di ankasa. Emma hutoso ne uboban bomapa. 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Play smart. 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Masima bia nye ni jionkwa. Ebwasi sabri bia.
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3: Charlie, I stress.
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5: 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Bet responsibly. Not for persons below the age of 18. Gaming can be addictive.
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